Aquarius. And my name is Rally. Now I like a woman who loves her freedom. And I like a woman who can hold

deeper. And my name is Charles. Now I like a woman that's quiet. A woman who carries herself like Miss Universe.

cancer. And my name is Larry. And I like a woman that loves everything and everybody.